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0: Are you dreaming of a luxurious coastal escape? 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

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From the 15th of June to the 24th of September 2026, we're giving away incredible accommodation prizes. The prize includes exclusive use of the entire luxury retreat for one couple and three additional couples.

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From the 15th of June to the 24th of September 2026, we're giving away incredible accommodation prizes. 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

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Bogart Radio and Peace Haven on Lagoon are giving you the chance to win an exclusive three-night luxury stay in Freeland Park, KwaZulu-Natal. From the 15th of June to the 24th of September 2026, we're giving away incredible accommodation prizes. 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

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Bogart Radio and Peace Haven on Lagoon are giving you the chance to win an exclusive three-night luxury stay in Freeland Park, KwaZulu-Natal. 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

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Bogart Radio and Peace Haven on Lagoon are giving you the chance to win an exclusive three-night luxury stay in Freeland Park, KwaZulu-Natal. 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

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Bogart Radio and Peace Haven on Lagoon are giving you the chance to win an exclusive three-night luxury stay in Freeland Park, KwaZulu-Natal. From the 15th of June to the 24th of September 2026, we're giving away incredible accommodation prizes. 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

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Bogart Radio and Peace Haven on Lagoon are giving you the chance to win an exclusive three-night luxury stay in Freeland Park, KwaZulu-Natal. 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
1: 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That ain't running, Chase. Crazy, extraordinary.
0: And it's another exciting morning right here on the Bogart Morning Show. 12 minutes past 9 o'clock. The name's Ronnie J. Dre's Extraordinary DJ. We do this every Monday, Wednesday, and Friday between 9 and 11 with nothing but fantastic music and, of course, extraordinary conversations. And the people, whoo! I gotta say, it's amazing, man. Right, how are you feeling for you, Uzi?
3: I'm alive. How are you?
0: I am fantastic, man. Of course, jam-packed show we got today, man. Of course, what you thought you knew. We're definitely going to be holding down in. And also in the front page news, it's we got some weird stuff going on. I don't know whether to call it weird or I just don't disturbing or weird between that.
3: Or both.
0: But, yeah. Or both. Yeah, you know what I mean?
3: Yeah.
0: So multiple incidents, you know, of sexual acts at the KZN graveyard. Now, that is the last place you would expect to have sexual encounters at the graveyard.
3: Yeah.
0: Hilarious. Like, how? Okay, but we're going to dive into it and then we're going to know why. And maybe we can uncover some reasons why this is happening, actually. And then, of course, you know, the March in March, I hear they're officially collaborating with Afri Forum. We're going to be diving into that as well.
3: Although I'm not surprised, because, I mean, they have a common goal.
0: Is it?
3: Think about it.
0: Okay. Because I've been, I get it. Like, I get it. But, like, you know, these guys, they say the whole country was, you know, offing people. So I don't know. But it was a lie.
3: Mm-hmm.
0: They went and got a whole Donald Trump involved. But clearly there was no oil here. So we don't know what happened. But so, you know, Donald Trump is not going to. He's not gonna look this.
3: Actually,
0: side.
3: Yeah, no, he just randomly left us alone
0: because he discovered there's no oil.
3: Mm.
0: Yeah, if there's no oil, he's gonna leave you alone. Trust me. But anyways, that's what he does. All right, cool. So if you're to borrow something from me, guys, there's nothing wrong with borrowing something, okay? If you had to borrow it from me, I give it to you. Because, you know, sometimes you need something and you probably don't have it at the point in time.
3: Mm-hmm.
0: And you know, and the second time, probably you're trying to get one of your own. Mm-hmm. But the third time, if you're borrowing it for the third time. Ladies and gentlemen, you need your own, okay?
3: Where's Rob? I need to tell him to start carrying his charger to work.
0: He needs your own.
3: Please.
0: Oh, yeah. Oh, especially chargers.
3: He's always borrowing somebody else's charger.
0: How do you keep borrowing this thing and you know? Especially chargers.
3: And he has one. He just doesn't want to bring it. He has one. And he will judge your charger. He'll look at me and say, Firoza, what charger is this? I'm like, don't you need a charger?
0: Exactly. So he asked before. Oh, he's clever, hey? He's clever, hey? But anyways, we're going to be unpacking all this here, man. Right here on the Borg Morning Show. That is Ronnie J. Dre's Extraordinary DJ. It's a Friday, ladies and gentlemen. Good morning.

0: finish your job.
1: There's nothing else to do but just to work hard. And then we'll play hard. It's the Friday, ladies and gentlemen. As the weekend is around the corner. It's the Bogart Morning Show. The name's Ronnie J. Dress, Extraordinary DJ. We do this every Monday, Wednesday, and Friday. Right. So, you know how you fall if you get outside the house and then you probably forget your phone. You've done that before.
2: Mm-hmm.
1: Or maybe you're just forgetful. Like sometimes. Or maybe you're trying to concentrate. Maybe you open your phone, you want to send a message to me, and then you end up just doom scrolling. What do you call that?
2: Like, getting distracted, I guess.
1: And then there's ADHD. So what do people with ADHD do?
2: They get distracted a lot.
1: Heavily, hey?
2: Mm.
1: So, because I read somewhere they say that ADHD is like loss of concentration.
2: And I'm it stands for attention deficit.
1: It's actually not attention deficit, because you're doing something. Your attention is just literally somewhere else. It just don't want to be in that particular thing.
2: I think they are referring to the ability to spend a lot of attention on one thing at a time, not consistently bouncing between things.
1: I think it is the lack of dopamine for that particular thing that you're supposed to be doing at that time.
2: You know what? We are not doctors.
1: No, because like if you're not excited about doing something, you're not going to do it. Because you end up like, because I've discovered this, especially like video editors or people who stay on a computer for a very long time, you know what I mean?
2: Mm.
1: They'll probably like do it at some point in time where like, yeah, now it's time, you know what I mean? Especially creators.
2: Mm-hmm.
1: You know, creators are like hyped up like that, or maybe they're kind of the music makers or whatever. Mm-hmm. Because they are they are concentrating on something. Definitely, they just don't want to concentrate on this particular thing because they're not excited about it. That's pretty much what it is.
2: Mm.
1: Like, literally, that's what it is. So, because I was thinking about it the other day, I'm like, but wait a minute, because I'm not saying I do have.
2: Mm-hmm.
1: I'm just saying I was experiencing symptoms because I wasn't diagnosed with that. Because you can't diagnose yourself nowadays. Don't do that at all. But you know what I'm saying? I'm like, yeah, man, there's this ADHD vibe that I got now. I don't understand. Then I was like, no. It is because I'm just not inspired to do this thing. You know what I mean? I'm not procrastinating or anything like that. I'm not forgetful about it, but yeah.
2: I would warn people against that mentality, because we don't want to do our taxes. Cleaning your house is not fun. Hanging your washing is not fun. But you have to do it. Exactly. Yeah. And if you consistently avoid things that you're supposed to do, what quality of life are you going to have?
1: Yeah. And then you bring out the buckets, you got the mop, and the domestos is inside.
2: Mm-hmm.
1: And then you find yourself 20 minutes later, you're still on your phone.
2: And then 20 minutes later, you're still in a dirty house. You're in a dirty house.
1: Then you're like, oh, yeah, I forgot about the bucket. Oh, my gosh. No, you just didn't want to do it.
2: I've seen POV videos on TikTok of people with ADHD walking us through how they'd clean their house. It's like, I'd leave this half done, but I'd come back to it later. So it's like, I'd start the dishwasher and then go somewhere else, do that, do this, do that. But eventually I will circle back before until eventually the entire house is clean.
1: So yeah, that would classify as ADHD.
2: Well, we don't know.
1: Kind of like.
2: We are not doctors.
1: By definition. We're dealing with the definition.
2: Do you feel like these terms, ADHD, depression, anxiety, do you think we are just throwing them around these days?
1: Yes,
2: narcissists.
1: Definitely we are throwing around, especially depression. Like, were you diagnosed? Who, like, you know what I'm saying? Just go, if you think you're depressed, just go to a doctor, go to the GP, go find out, because now you might end up treating things that are just not what you think it is.
2: We had a conversation on the Gentleman's Club this past Wednesday, and this guy came to speak about his cancer journey, and he started off by saying, I did not want to go to the doctor. I was thinking, I'm a man.
1: Ooh.
2: I don't go to the doctor. And then when he finally did go to the doctor, the doctor's like, my guy, you've got cancer.
1: You see? It's heavy.
2: So don't play with yourself.
1: No.
2: Not like that.
1: Just go to the doctor. And also don't diagnose yourself.
2: Don't diagnose yourself. Please.
1: Worst thing you can ever do, man. But anyways, 22 minutes past the hour of 9 o'clock. It's time for what you thought you knew.
2: So, do you believe in the 5-second rule?
1: No. But I still do it. For some reason.
2: Do you have specific rules when it comes to the 5-second rule?
1: Look, yeah, you know, it's a complex matter, that one. Okay, it's a very complex matter. Okay, sometimes, like I said, I know exactly what is going on, mm-hmm. but I'm still going to tell myself something else.
2: So for those that don't know what the 5 second rule is, it's when you drop food on the floor mm-hmm. and it's believed that you have 5 seconds to pick that food up before the bacteria jumps on top of whatever it is you were busy eating.
1: Yeah, because you and the bacteria has some form of, you know, what do you call it? A treaty or something like that.
2: Yeah,
1: you
2: say,
1: you know what? If the food falls down, we're going to give you 5 seconds.
2: It's like ready, start, go. Five seconds, you know.
1: Yeah. You know, because bacteria, you know, good people. So, yeah, you know, they talk to you. They give you that, you know, like, yeah, you know, we signed a treaty years back. So.
2: Guys, it's not true. The 5 second rule does not exist.
1: It does not exist.
2: Instantaneously, the bacteria gets transferred instantaneously. Germs like salmonella mm-hmm. that you'll get from, like, mainly raw chicken and E. coli can move onto food in less than a second. And it also depends on the type of food, you know. So wet foods, think watermelon, think buttered toast. They can absorb bacteria much faster than maybe like a Love Candy or a cracker. And then also surface types. Did you know that tiles and stainless steel transfer bacteria faster or more than carpet?
1: And they're in the kitchen. Oh my goodness.
2: Yeah, and carpet actually has lower transfer rates.
1: Wow.
2: Of bacteria. You know, have you ever dropped a lollipop on a carpet?
1: I'm only laughing because I've seen this in action and we must not do it at all.
2: You
1: and
2: know?
1: Then you ask somebody, are you sure you like know a 5 second rule? What? I've seen grown people do it. But hey, I don't know. We are ashamed of ourselves. I can't lie.
2: So even though the longer you leave it on the floor, the more bacteria. But majority of the bacteria happens the moment it hits the floor. So
1: shame.
2: Just count your losses.
1: And those guys that try to scrub off or maybe cut off the, like, what are you doing?
2: Yeah.
1: Mm-mm, don't do that.
2: So 5 second rule does not exist, guys. Danko.
1: No, it doesn't exist, man. And yeah, people, I feel like they should have known that. Like, literally. But anyways, the time is exactly 25 minutes past the hour of 9 o'clock. This is the Bogut Morning Show. The name is Ronnie J. Triz, extraordinary DJ. Let's have the one and only guy who can rap in South Africa.

0: banya tela ya minkunda. Hey, kuse chula kuse notilige mpini lau ya news.
1: Listen, man, if you don't know my Raz, he brought the whole squad with him, man. Questa Robot Boy, Pretty Ugly, Youngster. They say it's Youngster CPT. You know, he brought the cream of the crop at this point, moment in time, on bars. Several Robot Boy, I don't know, but these bars were hot hit. I'm just saying he doesn't spit as much as
2: the other
1: guys.
2: It's the fact that you introed the song by saying the only guy who can rap in South Africa.
1: Yeah, and you brought other people just to prove that, you know, he can. You know what I mean?
2: So are you saying that he had the best verse in that entire song?
1: And this entire song, to be honest with you, I think I'm going to go with Pretty Ugly.
2: Then how is Maraza then the only man that can rap?
1: I mean, have you heard the original song? Like, this guy is just like, did you hear him when he was
2: He couldn't do
1: there?
2: It twice.
1: No, he had to make space for the other guys. You know?
2: No, he didn't have to.
1: He had to. But he's Maraza, guys.
2: You are defending him.
1: Okay.
2: Are you defending him or your words?
1: I just think, like, right now, he's the guy that's putting rap music, not hip-hop, but rap music. Yeah, he's representing it well right about now. That's what I think. Rap music. Yeah, but you know what? You can let me know. Just download the Pogat Radio app. Head to the Morning Tap and let me know your thoughts, man. If you think, you know, Maraza is not doing justice to the rap game, because rap game right here. No, he's definitely the one for me, man. All right, cool. The time is exactly 32 minutes past our 9 o'clock. It's the Pogat Morning Show, and bizarre things are happening all over the world, man. And just to bring it down right here, especially in KZN, so the residents and security groups somewhere in KZN have raised concerns of multiple well-dressed men, different races, just gotta put that out there, have been spotted doing unusual things at the graveyard, you know.
2: And say what it is, they were pleasuring themselves in the graveyard, taking videos, watching videos,
1: and
2: it's ridiculous.
1: So obviously, you know, if people, the residents there, are seeing such, obviously it's going to trigger, you know what I mean? So there's like a reaction unit in South Africa, which is called the Reaction Unit South Africa, since January. They have prompted the local authorities that, you know, the private security to step up and obviously surveil the place. So the residents nearby the apartments block noted that explicit audio from the videos and audible to children also. And witnessing reports that individuals appear, you know, doing these kind of things, and you know what I mean there. So
2: yeah, so this story is basically a bunch of men dressed to the yards deciding I'm going to go to a graveyard specifically and watch explicit videos and pleasure myself while I do it, and then I'm going to moan while I do it so that the people in the nearby apartment complexes and their children can hear me do it.
1: First,
2: like,
1: of all,
2: why?
1: Shout out this. Like, how do you go to the graveyard by yourself to even do such? So, the thing is, yeah, I don't know words for this one.
2: Like, is a cemetery a public enough place? Is it considered a public property?
1: No, it belongs to. I don't know. I need to find out, actually. I don't know. But one thing is for sure. I was going to say maybe they're trying to do some rituals or something like that, but it seems like it's different races here. And, you know what I mean? Probably they're communicating to something that we don't know or something
2: so
1: like that.
2: So you're saying if it was one specific race, then not a particular one, but if it was one specific, then people would say,
1: yeah,
2: okay,
1: probably
2: maybe
1: would have
2: it's a ritual
1: pinned
2: or something.
1: It on the religion or.
2: And they're well dressed, so I can't even say maybe it's the homeless dudes, because where do they go to pleasure themselves?
1: It's not even,
2: where can
1: even
2: you
1: that.
2: Go?
1: Even them, they have the decency to you know, do
2: hide
1: it in private.
2: Yeah.
1: Private. Yeah, man, I don't know. So do you think this deceased and this cemetery affected it anyway?
2: I'd be mad if my dad was buried in that graveyard where I know people are busy pleasuring themselves in.
1: I was asking about the deceased people, but they have no voice, so clearly.
2: Yeah, but not everyone believes that. A lot of people believe, especially in KZN, they believe in the ancestors, etc.
1: Yeah, I was going to say that, but now it's like the Dlozis, they don't accept such. I don't think they will accept such. Even them. This is ridiculous.
2: Do you know public indecency is a crime?
1: Definitely it is.
2: Like, if you go and show your body in public, the cops can arrest you and give you a big fine for doing that.
1: Yeah, exactly. And then there is such things. But yeah, man, it's the world is a weird place, man.
2: People, do you know what's crazy? These guys have no shame. They would get chased after, thrown with stones, and they wouldn't stop.
1: Wow.
2: They have no shame. They're like, I'm here to do this, and I'm gonna do it. Do you want to watch?
1: Wow.
2: These people are sick.
1: Wow. Anyways, let's move on to what else is on the front page news. So officially, you know, the March in March, they'll be famous in 2026. I think that's like, is anybody taking the spotlight just yet? Nobody, right? They're still in the top, eh?
2: I think every 4 months to join the spotlight. That's why they're collaborating.
1: Nah, they've been taking. Their spotlight was last year, man. They brought Donald Trump, man. So that was their spotlight. But anyways, so the Civil Rights Organization, Afri Forum, and obviously the anti-immigration movement, March in March, officially formed the collaborative working group following a formal meeting in August 2026. So obviously the partnership is led by the Afro Forum CEO and the March in March founder was the famous Jacinta. And obviously focuses on, you know, grassroots community safety, education, and just to fight crime. Sounds well, right?
2: Sounds good.
1: Yes.
2: The way they're but, going to do it, we know.
1: So they will have to join air force to target localized crime in addressing the impacts of illegal immigrations and sharing, you know, institutional knowledge regarding, obviously, the mother tongue.
2: They said, but they want to cooperate on legal strategies of mutual interest to hold the government accountable. Imagine. And defend the law. We know exactly what they.
1: Yeah. Okay, so we can't pinpoint. We're gonna accuse them. They haven't done it yet. So let's see how they're gonna do it. It's for the community. They say they're for the community. So I'm all for the communities. I'm all for people getting better, well-being of people. So if that is, if they say that's what they're gonna do,
2: you know, I just know too many lazy South Africans to feel like people from outside are taking their jobs.
1: Yeah, I don't know, man. I don't have enough information to comment on that.
2: I'm commenting.
1: You're commenting. I personally, because, you know, I've seen, I think people meant only like talk about one side. Let me tell you, let me give you an example.
2: Okay.
1: I think I got this from Kevin Hart. You know, when you're on the other side of life and you're on the other side and you're commenting on my side of life, you can't do that because you don't know what's going on, why I'm making the decisions I'm making, why I'm doing what I'm doing, and why I'm doing the business the way I deal with the business.
2: I will never understand why a lazy person is lazy.
1: Wait, I'm getting to it. So, no, I wasn't getting to that point, but so you can't, so I cannot also comment on what's happening on the other side. So all these situations, up until we're in them, that's the only time we're able to comment on it. Personally, because I don't want people to comment, because I've seen people comment on some things that I do, and I'm like, but you, because of ABCD, you know? So that's why this whole situation, I cannot comment. Because
2: can I give you a different perspective? There's impact and there's intent, and sometimes we think just because our intention was good, that the way it lands, the impact of our behavior, our actions, doesn't matter, because but my intentions were good. Sometimes you need to realize that even though your intentions were good, the way it lands is terrible.
1: That's what I'm saying. Like, where it's landing, it's on the person who's on the other side. You don't know what is there.
2: But now the person on the other side also doesn't care how it's landing on this side.
1: Yeah, your intentions are good. So I feel like if people were to come together and side by side mention the grievances, things will be much better. Because every time I see something, it's just one-sided.
2: I think, and instead of wars, world leaders everything. Should just move each other in a ring, not involve the rest of us. Don't you think? 1v1.
1: I would also agree on that one. I would also agree.
2: Right?
1: On that one,
2: but like, if it's America versus Russia, put the president in a ring. Like, yeah.
1: Sort it out. Fighter.
2: Yeah.
1: But yeah, man, hey, a lot's happening around the world, man. The time's exactly 40 minutes past the hour, 9 o'clock. This is the Bogart Morning Show, and yes, ladies and gentlemen, it's a Friday. Let's behave like it's Friday, you know. And when we come back, we're probably going to talk about some more things on the front page news. And yeah, if you're borrowing something for the third time, you need one to own one of those things by yourself, because you can't be borrowing things from me Three times. No, the third time, you need that thing. You need to have bought it. And I'm talking to people who borrow charges every day. I'm just saying.

0: The one and only Q-Mark and TPZ. This one is called Paris. African Poppy on the vocals, man. Ah, excited. What a time, man.
1: Mm-hmm.
0: What a time. You know, this song, it was one of the most top 10 played song in the past decade.
1: I can believe
0: that. Of South Africa.
1: I can believe that.
0: I can tell you right now. And not only that, I found out like the whole world was playing this song for some unknown reason. But I think it's because of the name. It just got into the algorithm because everybody obviously, Paris, Paris, Paris.
1: But also when the song came out, we were already global. So
0: yeah,
1: we need to give ourselves the credit. It's not like we just spawned out of nowhere like, oh, this is South African and they accidentally discovered us.
0: Yeah, plus it was Amapiano, so it was a combination of everything.
1: Yes.
0: Pretty much. And also, watch the video. It's, we're in a Bogart Man shop in this, on this one here.
1: Really?
0: So yeah.
1: Oh.
0: There was a Bogart Man who was shopping there, man, being a Bogart Man. Mm. That's what he was doing, that guy. You should go watch the video.
1: Oh, nice.
0: But anyways, the time is exactly 9:47. This is the Bogart Morning Show. I trust that you're having a fantastic Friday. If not, we're about to make it much better. So listen, man. You know, there are times when, or moments when, you know, you need assistance, and there's nothing wrong with getting assistance, and just reaching out can be very courageous sometimes, you know. But when you do it, reaching out, get what you need, go help yourself so that next time you don't have to come back, you know, because there's people who borrow something from you or seek your assistance rapidly without acknowledging the wear and tear, especially of your

0: objects, or even, you know, the relationship. So you extend yourself and you give yourself just a bit more of your helping somebody, you know, because you're a good person, you want to extend yourself. But now if the person comes back for the third time, second time, give it the benefit of the doubt.
1: Like, I understand you forgot your lip liner today. It's okay.
0: You know?
1: But now, every day you're asking me for lip liner. Can you see that it's finishing? Are you going to replace it when it... Now it's finishing faster than it would have had I been using it by myself. Or let's take it further. Somebody that's borrowing your car. They are forever borrowing your car. But they never think of the wear and tear of the tires. They don't think about the insurance premium. Some people don't even as far as putting petrol in your car.
0: Hey, those ones are the rude ones, eh? Like, bro, how did you just bring back the car when it's going to fuel? Like, how do
1: They'll bring
0: do
1: it
0: that?
1: Back empty.
0: Right. So, I want to hear your response to somebody who is borrowing something from you rapidly all the time. And then they just don't
1: Some
0: care.
1: Some people will budget with your things. Especially if you have a roommate, you have siblings. One. Yes, they will think that, oh, I know Mang Mang gets paid on this day. Or I know that this one has the same charger that I use. So I'm not going to go and buy myself a charger. I'm just going to use hers.
0: I want to specifically go down on the family members. It's like they've got this entitlement. Like, no.
1: Have you ever asked someone for your charger and they ask you what percentage you own?
0: Imagine. Like, even go deeper. Like, so you want to... You're giving me homework now.
1: For
0: like,
1: my charge. My things. It's my charge.
0: Then I'll be like, if you're saying you're on 80 or you're on 50, I'll be like, when are you sharp? Like, no. How do you know that?
1: It's mine.
0: It's my charge.
1: I'm going somewhere. Charge. I need the full battery life. What is your problem? So you also need to identify those people. There are people that will budget with your things in life.
0: No, you can't.
1: And if
0: that.
1: You don't stop them, they will continue.
0: Yeah, man. Also, back to questions. What is your threshold exactly as a person? That's what I also want to know. Because my threshold, to be honest with you, I've never really looked at it. But I always look at the situation of, this person. And then sometimes I'll just tell you I don't have the thing.
1: You've actually told me a threshold of yours before.
0: Yes. Once, twice, the third time I'm going to tell you what you need.
1: Nah, like, if you borrow money from me now and then you don't pay me back now, don't come back.
0: You know what? If you borrow money from me and then, you know, probably you don't pay back. I actually give the money so that you don't come back, because I know this person, because I know you don't pay back. So if I see you that you really need it and you have borrowed me and you haven't paid me back the other amount, I'm going to give you this amount so that you don't come back. Literally. And that's the easiest way you can get rid of somebody.
1: There's your threshold.
0: Yeah, that's my threshold. Because I know you can't come back again, because now you owe me two times. Now you'll just be like, now you're just a para. You're taking me as a para. Like, you can't borrow now. No. You know what I mean? Since I'll know, that's when I'll know. Like, when are you? I guess, that's a form of threshold.
1: No?
0: I guess, you know what I mean? And I've got this thing here, like, even like, if you ever had a relationship or... relationships end because of, you know, people taking advantage of your kindness. I've that you also end that relationship that way.
1: Yeah.
0: But that way, at least you know you're in the wrong. I let the other person, you're the one in the wrong without me saying it. You know, like, you borrowed money
1: from me. I was once in a relationship where this man kept borrowing money from me. And I gave it because I loved him, right? And then I borrowed money from him with the intention of, I'm not going to pay him back because I know he owes me money. And then he kept asking for his money. I'm like, when have you ever paid me back? And now you want your money back from me. You're not getting it.
0: That's the worst part, hey? If you borrow money from them, it becomes a whole big issue. Especially people who don't pay back money. Like, how, Sway? How? Yeah, man. Those are some of the, you know, things that we go through in life day to day. And it's just hilarious.
1: I think word of the day is boundaries.
0: Definitely.
1: Have boundaries for yourself, because takers don't have a limit.
0: No, they don't. They don't. Ladies and gentlemen. If somebody owes you money and they don't want to pay back, just keep quiet. For me personally, and I know they're going to come back, because people who do that, they have a syndrome. That's one thing I've discovered. So when you borrow someone, I will give you, knowing that, you know, and I can, first of all, I'm in a position to, and I can just give you money that when I give it to you, I'm not expecting it back. That's in my head. But to you, I tell you I'm expecting it back. So that's how I get a threshold to say, you know what, I can able to leave a threshold so that I can keep you away.
1: So you're willing to sacrifice a certain amount for the long run?
0: Yes.
1: Hmm.
0: That's what everybody should do. But anyways, yeah, man, I think we can cap it right here, man. The time is exactly 7 minutes until the 10th hour of the day. This is the Bogan Morning Show. It's a Friday, ladies and gentlemen. I hope you're going to have a fantastic weekend, man. And don't forget to download the Bogan Radio app and head to the Win With Us tab, type the word Capello, and just like that, you would have entered a glorious, glorious competition of You Might Just Win 1,000 Rand voucher. We had a winner, Aura.
1: Yeah,
0: and he won. He's in Durban, and he's going to be going to his favorite Capello, is Capello, Florida. So if you also know a Capello in your area, please do download the app, and you might just stand a chance. I might be calling you to give you a 1,000 Rand voucher.
1: And we are doing it differently this time.
0: Okay.
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0: Perfect, man. So yeah, man, go out there. This is the Bogart Morning Show. Have a great weekend. Good morning.
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1: I just want to have fun. 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
3: Friday, yay, happy, happy, happy Friday! You know what time it is. Welcome, of course, to the Friday Hangout. I am your favorite, and Okamakayo Khatibum Tim Coolest Chotos, Churches of Lagamandi, Kutak Churches of Lukue Chubeko. And man, oh man, do I have an amazing show for you. Listen up, so today we are definitely touching base with Wowza, what a week. And then we highlight the top five moments of brilliance that have come through this week. And of course, in the second hour, I do hang out with one of your faves. He is a TV star. He is a social media content creator. He's actually been one of Mzansi's sexiest man when we once used to have something in the Sowetan and vote for the year for the sexiest man. Ish, these things need to come back. Those things kept the culture going, you know. Sexiest man, above V Entertainment, the top 10. Oh, those were the days. But don't worry, we're hanging out with one of your faves today. We're hanging out, kicking it back, and finding out where he is in life, what is he doing, and what's a weekend looking like for him. Do share with me, tell me where you're listening from, what you're up to this weekend, up on the Bogart Radio app, or on YouTube, or on Facebook. We are coming live to you. For now, let's kick back. It's a Friday and Ayanda is kicking it off with you. Remember, we're not here for a long time. We're just here for a good time.
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0: Well, Ishu, Sam Deep coming through with Utato Hatsi. Oh, what a gem, what a gem. And Sam Deep saying Tandaza. He's been jamming on our airwaves for a while now. And let me say, this guy is having the year of years. We are coming to you live from all Bogart Man stores nationwide. And also, we've crossed the border to some African countries. So, internationally, we are also available on the Bogart Radio app, also streaming live to you on YouTube and Facebook. Ngona mankhulu mazazi kwenza ninibone yabo sizokwazi ubonana sijongane sibe ngimamboy. Anyway, going into my favorite section called Wowza, what a week. And in this week, and in this favorite section of mine, I do unpack the things that have happened this week in our beautiful country. I keep saying our country is a movie and someone forgot to call cut. South Africa, you film mdakadeda nifuna ukuqhatha. Listen, the first thing I'm going to unpack, and something that happened this week, is that police have arrested a teenager linked to child sexual abuse network. Now, he faces over 11 charges. Listen to this. Out in the Western Cape in Malmesbury, the case against a 16-year-old teenager that's linked to an international child sexual abuse network has been postponed for a district surgeon's assessment. Now, this kid has been charged for 11 charges. This is sexual assault, child pornography, sexual exploitation, animal cruelty, and issuing threats. This kid, 16 years old, right? Kutre e classroom lumt. Ngoku, the case is being dealt with in the FBI because he on the internet is luring teenagers from the ages of 11 to 17 globally. And distributing the pornography, threatening them, threatening their lives, getting them to send him money. Guys, how did we get to this level as a country? This level of criminality. I thought Utabo Pesta was top notch. This guy, una 16 lumdana. He's doing things we've only seen on Netflix documentaries. Like, this kid is, he's doing things that we, you know, we only make movies about. Una 16, up a Western Cape. 16-year-old doing these, I don't even know what to call them. Because, singabazali, what kind of children are we raising? And this begs the question of, like, what are we as parents? What's the role that we are playing in raising our kids if our kids are getting to a point of this level? Like, lumdana ukhule njani, ithi history yakhe, you know? A lot of the times we constitute these kind of behaviors to maybe someone who grew up maybe sexually assaulted himself or exposed. But even there, man, like, singabazali, what are we doing to ensure that our kids, njengoba behlele efonini naseziileptopini, are not doing something so gruesome? What are the restrictions we're putting on our kids' laptops? Or we are putting on our kids' phones so that we do not ensure that they end up in this line of criminality. This is so crazy. Not that they should end up in any line of criminality, but this is just beyond my thoughts. Like, it's insane. Talking about criminalities, another thing that caught my attention this week in our beloved country, Umzansi, inmates at the Khosi Mampuru Correctional Service in Pretoria. Now, this is where Thabo Pesta was at some point as well. Now, the inmates are allegedly being charged 240 rand by fellow prisoners for bunk beds. Those that are unable to pay are forced to sleep on the concrete floor in congested cells. Guys, Aksenzima ufumana ibhedi apha ndingelobanjwa. Just at home, it's so difficult to buy a bed. Now you're forced as an inmate to pay for a bunk bed. And apparently, if you cannot pay for it, you are coerced. Additional allegations surface claiming that new arrivals face sexual pressure and extortion linked to these sleeping arrangements. Hey, Kubi country. I don't know, man. I don't know what's going on with our country. Correctional service apparently did not even know about this. Look at my face. I mean, you are telling me there are wardens that didn't know about this and are shocked. They are shocked about this. That prisoners are buying beds. I mean, kutwa usafika, the moment you enter, already they are giving you bank accounts and where to send money if you want a place to sleep. Yes, one can debate and say things shouldn't be easy in prison for prisoners and criminals. But it basically die bedi, guys. A man's. Or are we saying mabaye pa birds born? Kutwa ke kutwa birds of the same feather flock together. So they should probably be there and dealing themselves, fighting over a bed. You know, they do not deserve basic human needs. One would argue that. I don't know. Let me know what you think. Share with me on the app. I am also live on my TikTok if you want to engage with me. And I do have a message by the great Queen Nandi saying, our parenting, and I'm sure she's commenting on what I previously spoke about a teenager. She's saying, we are not parenting. We are a generation of parents that's throwing money and gadgets. Oh, I totally agree. This has been the only way. If Umdana wants to go play, we are like, I wait to. Then's tablet. Sit down. Here's a tablet. Go play. What do you mean you want to go outside? But then again, the safety of our kids has forced us to get to that level. Kids are being abducted in the streets. So we are forced to get to a level to say, you know what, rather sit at home. Here's a tablet. Here's a PlayStation. Ish. Let me know what you think. Share with us on the YouTube channel or simply share on the app. Talking about bunk beds and sleeping arrangements and wardens. Another thing that has surfaced this week for me that really caught my attention as well is a nurse at King Dinuzulu Hospital in Durban. Now, this nurse has been placed on a precautionary suspension following a viral video showing her aggressively confronting and striking a male patient. Oh, kyozekbenini, this song, we've been singing the song of the impolite and aggressive nurses. Department of Health, I think we should get to a point where we are unapologetic with how we deal with these nurses. Then something will click. Like, it should be an immediate firing. She should just immediately be fired. We've got the evidence. There's the video. Awas nos tetelela. You know? And it happens all the time. I mean, we've got young people who maybe have been sexually assaulted, or, you know, want to have a legal abortion, or want advice, or go seeking contraceptives at a clinic. And they get there and the nurse, you know, speaks down on them. And so our young people are even scared to go seek help in clinics and in hospitals. I think once we take like necessary precautions such as firing immediately and do not tolerate, I think our nurses will wake up. Our nurses will wake up and take this thing seriously. The unemployment means we've got other people looking for jobs. So it's my call out to the Department of Health to please, man, take this very serious. Like, it's a huge, huge, huge factor when it comes to teenage pregnancy, when it comes to how we deal with STDs and STIs, even just sexual harassment and sexual abuse. It's a huge, huge factor. Kids are scared to talk about it with their parents, and then they go seek professional help, and they get there, and the professional themselves look down at them. It shouldn't be tolerated at all. As in, my energy is getting up, and I'm getting very worked up with this thing. How's this to shriek? It is the Friday hangout. We are kicking it back, ushering in the weekend. So valana my laptop, Qelelani boss Zenu Ayanda is on air right now. And boss, I cannot work. That thing you want me to deliver today, alright chief, I'll email it. I'll work from home. Because right now, we're not here for a long time. We're just here for a good time. Issue.
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man, I love that song. Shalipo pising la ho. You know what? Afrobeats, not that thing, guys. Like it or not, like utandung atand, you will move. And I guess that's just the African sound in general. Like it or not, you will move. You are still hanging out with me when we're still talking all things that happen in our country. But before that, I do have an amazing, amazing campaign just for you with Capello and Bogart Radio. 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Whether it's a date night, lunch with friends, or a well-deserved treat, your next meal could be on us. We are the gift that keeps on giving, guys. You get a Capello voucher. You get a Capello voucher. Everybody gets a Capello voucher. So do make sure that you enter the competition and you can come chill and hang out with me, a Capello. Yeah, well, can you spoil and go and do Issue. Coming back to what has happened in our beautiful country. Now, if you guys remember, we once had the former Miss Nigeria, Uchidimna Adetshina. There was a whole controversy because she had initially joined Miss South Africa only to find out, no, she's not really South African and all of that kind of stuff. And eventually the country was up in arms and she ended up having to join Miss Nigeria. Now, her fight doesn't end there, right? So Uchidimna has gone on to say, I was born in South Africa, and she's still facing and fighting the legal bid to deport her. She was seen in Cape Town as she's fighting, saying she's being treated unfairly and she's being targeted. South African officials want her detained as they pursue her deportation after she was declared a prohibited person in 2024. Adetshina's mother has Mozambican roots and her father is Nigerian, but she's been stripped of her identity documents, saying that she was born in South Africa. I mean, I saw Jacinta Gomez posted something where she said her mom, or her allegedly, had stolen a South African ID or passport and created, you know, there's a whole hoo-ha around it, that this identity that she is fighting for is actually stolen. So, and as guys, tell me what you guys think. But also on the other side of the coin, if she's born in the country, then guys, isn't she not South African? I mean, I get it, the parents are from outside or foreign countries, but is she yena specifically as a person who was born here? Is she not? Because for me, we've got people that live here that have dual citizenships. And it seems like we like it when it works for people that are, you know, targeting European countries. We've got people that are like, I know my grandfather, you know, was born in Scotland, and my father was then born in Ireland, and I'm born in South Africa, but I've got dual citizenship. Yeah, you know, I can enter the UK. And then, so why is it when the tables are reversed, we are now saying, in actual fact, I think now Chidimna has dual citizenship. She can go into Mozambique, into Nigeria, and into South Africa. Well, let me know what you guys think. Because it's easy to throw stones and be like, hi, get out of here. But if we really look at it, I don't know.
and who am I and Sevens of Home Affairs. But let me know what you think on the app and let's unpack it, man. Talking about people with aggression, hey, people were even throwing stones at her car. The people from Much and Much, she was stepping out in the court in Cape Town, and I saw a video. People were throwing stones at her car, saying, hamba, hamba, hamba, kotuka. Hey, I don't know, man, if we should be getting aggressive and you know, physical with this whole thing. I know the court and the law has failed us at times, but let's not take it into our own hands, guys. Talking about aggression, we do have a video that surfaced with a businessman called Stuart James Sharnick, who was seen threatening a media person during the Madlanga Commission and threatening them for taking content. I mean, the person is his media chief. He's supposed to be there taking content. And that, for me, raises concerns. What are you trying to hide? Why don't you want to be seen? Why are you going to get aggressive all of a sudden? You know? It begs the questions, during these Madlanga commissions, you know, what are some of the things that we have been missing out from? Because our media and our journalists are being told not to record or not to document something or report on something. What are some of the things that have been hidden to us? Or are we only getting what we are being fed? The Madlanga Commission has unpacked a lot of interesting stories and a lot of interesting things that our nation has paid attention to. But hey, when's Agalan Nikla Madlanga Commission? Other news that have surfaced that have caught my attention. Acting President of Athletics South Africa, uJohn Mathane, has been given 7 days to repay 150K that he has been using for his own traveling arrangements. Now, let me give you guys a backstory and why I find this funny, right? This guy is the acting president because the president is under investigation for corruption, right? So this guy's brought in to be the acting president. And when he came in, this guy went on to the radio show with Andile, and he was like, no, I'm above board. You know, I am here to weed out all the corruption that's happening. I will change this Athletics South Africa. And he pointed out and he called out Gayton McKenzie, and he said, Gayton McKenzie, you are spending money in football and what, and Kanti, you are not spending money with Athletics South Africa. Our athletes need to go into international competitions and there's no money. I'm here to fight for them. Jiggy Jiggy, the same guy, is now under investigation for using money for his own personal things. Ah, what, guys? Kanti, when will this all end? What needs to happen in our leadership for people to grow up and realize that when you're put into a position of leadership, you are there to serve? There's already a budget for your salary, chief. Like, you're being paid more than the normal civilian or the normal citizen. You're already being paid a lot of money, bro. Like, it's okay. You are living above the normal standard person in South Africa. When you decide, no, this is not enough, let me go into the pocket of the country and steal more. Like, when will people wake up? Hey, it's fascinating. You know, when it comes to politics, I can never express my frustration enough. And for me, it always boils down to a question of, are we not at a place where we should probably be giving people that have gone through the system and are qualified for this role? For example, Athletics South Africa president should eventually be an athlete who has gone through the system and has felt the mismanagement and is there to change things. Not someone who, just because they're a CEO of a corporate company or a private institution or whatever, now they deserve to be. These guys have never ran on a track. They've never been bruised or got grass burn, or they don't know what it feels like to not have a simple gear to go perform.
I don't think it's fair. I mean, this goes across all boards. Like, to be a minister of, I don't know, of mining, but you've never, ever managed a mine before in your life. How? A minister of agriculture who's never had a farm before. How? How does this make sense? We're a minister of arts and culture. God, well, you've never produced a song. You've never done a stage play. You've never danced before. You've got two left feet. Minister of sport who's never kicked a soccer ball or kicked a rugby ball or bowled a cricket ball or golf or whatever. How can you be a minister of something you've never partaken in? Hey. Hey. Get Jesus Christ Institute. It's a Friday. I keep on saying it's a Friday and I'm ushering in the week. So, if you're standing by the cooler fountain there at your work, let them know that is Yabita and the Friday hangout. Tell your boss, chief, this is where I want to sit and hang out because Ayanda is dishing it here. For now, I'll just keep on my cooler box. We understand? It's that type of day. Let me know what you're doing this weekend. Let me know what your weekend looks like. Where can I find you? The Springboks are playing. Where are you watching the game? Or maybe you've got a weekend planned and ufuna hlanga nomuntu wakho. Yazini. Awuthi ngikudlalela ingoma once.

What a banger, what a banger, what a banger. That is Sam Deep coming through with Nia Pearl and Buhle saying Shela. Oh, what a jam, man. What a jam. For me, actually, I thought this was probably going to be the song of the year last year. But hey, kukabaziyo, who am I? In any way, to unpack the last thing that happened this week in our beautiful country called Wowza, what a week. Last thing that happened. Davido, my brother. Oh, Davido. Not Davido getting busted for sliding into someone's DM on TikTok while he is married. This is a married man. So, Davido has responded to a girl called Ulitabo. He DM'd her saying, "You're beautiful. You know, I want to get to know you," kind of vibe. And the lady literally screen grabbed and put it to her stories, man. And Davido has responded saying, "You'll get sued." Davido responds after South African lady accuses him of sliding into her DM. A Nigerian music star has now denied these allegations of privately messaging this woman and saying she will sue. I mean, he will sue. And I don't know. I don't know, Chief. Late. Or was it denier, Fundin? What are you going to say? It's AI? Oh man, oh man, oh man. That's crazy. That is crazy. And do you know what, Nem? I think it's something worth discussing, right? Maybe he DM'd saying, you know, Uti, yo, I'd like to work with you. Or maybe saw a video saying, hi, I'd like to have you on my video, music videos, or whatever it may have been, right? But I did tell you earlier, if you guys see those DMs, you can tell what the guy was throwing bones. And what do you guys think, you know? What do you guys think of this culture of screen grabbing and putting people on blast? Because at the end of the day, yes, I totally agree. It was wrong what he did, especially as a married man and so forth. But what are we getting to? What kind of climate are we getting to that we are screenshotting conversations and putting them out on blast, you know? What happened to privacy? And where does the Poppy Act come into play regarding this, right? I understand screen grabbing things and using them for investigations. If anything, you know, to justify any legal matters that are needed. But just for putting it on blast, you know, I'd understand if the girl had responded saying, "Hi, I am uncomfortable with this. Please stop texting me." Right? And it would have ended there. But she was just like, "Yo, man, I am not even going to respond. I'm going to blue tick this guy and I'm going to put him on blast." Hey, Angyaz. Angyaz, maybe you know. Hey, maybe you know. But in more positive news, that wraps up my section of What a Week and brings me to one of my favorite sections, which is the top 5 moment of brilliance. No DNA, just RSA. Some of the great things that have happened this week in our beautiful country. Of course, I'm going to share an image with you if you're streaming live with us on YouTube or on Facebook. I'll share an image with you and just highlight some of the things that have happened in our country. Don't worry. If you're not part of the live stream on YouTube, it still lives on our YouTube page. It will always be there. I got the internet, doesn't forget. So the first moment of brilliance that has come up to my attention is the AfriForum and March & March collaboration. Oh, man. Oh, I love it. I love it. Of course, these people have different views.

0: and different takes and things. But I like it when a civil movement comes together and says, you know what, we're going to challenge our government and we're going to fight for the right things. So they have agreed that in anything that they stand together or share the same views on, they will stand together and push it because they are tired and are tired of, you know, corruption and just our legislation not being followed, you know. I don't know. For me, this is also quite a positive move towards putting our differences aside as a country, whether it be race, whether it be culture, whether it be history, but putting things aside and saying, you know what, there's power in numbers. Let's come together and let's fight for a brighter future. So shout out to AfriForum and Africa March and March. The next one for me is David Tlale. David Tlale has opened a David Tlale Academy. And I just want to say props, man, and thank you, Groepman. Applications are open, so if you're into textile and fashion, do go onto social media or the internet and simply search for David Tlale Academy. I love this. I love this because this, for me, is a legend or someone who has been so successful, you know, for many years, and he's now saying, let me pass on the baton. Let me open up and give knowledge and share my knowledge and expertise. You know, gone are the days of conventional tertiary educations. Gone are the days of conventional, you know, going to go study theory and not being practical. So we need more and more of these institutions. And someone like David Tlale, I mean, come on. If you can study from someone like David Tlale, I mean, you understand? So shout out. And this joins the list of many other greats that have gone on to open academies and training sessions. I mean, sports people have been doing this for a while. So it's beautiful to see it happening in other industries as well. Looking forward to the next, you know, who knows, Connie Ferguson Film Academy. You understand? Or a young, I don't know. Throw ideas out there, you know, a young DJ Tira Sound Academy, something of that nature, man. We are looking forward to some of those. And this will grow our industries in a very fruitful and positive manner. So shout out to David Tlale. Our next one is Lord Faku, Younger Chief. And please don't forget to say the chief, chief. Younger Chief has represented the country with the Hennessy Cypher 2026. Ufaku joins a list of formidable African artists where they release every year a cypher sponsored by Hennessy, where they come through and they spit their verse. And let me tell you something, Younger Chief brought the fire. He represented us so well. So shout out to you, Lord Faku, for representing our beloved country. Another person that has broken the norms is a man by Chris Q. Khatebe, with a series called Shut Up, Men Are Talking. Now, what this guy did, he created a film, a short film, broken it up into episodes, distributed it on YouTube, broke the internet. I think he had about 10 million views. Well, good news for you. This gentleman, from Monday the 31st of August, has been commissioned on, I think it's called Movie Room on DSTV channel 130, I think, or 131. But please, man, do yourself a favor. Go out and check it. Shut Up, Men Are Talking. And this, for me, is a someone who's shaping the industry, for sure. I mean, is this the way to go? You know, if you can't distribute your things on a channel, on a major broadcaster, maybe taking the route of distributing it on YouTube and creating that demand from an audience can convince the channel. You don't need now to be a big production company or supposed gatekeeper in order for you to get your shows and your films on our TV channels. So shout out to Chris Q. Khatebe for breaking boundaries. And last but not least, Kialsi, Sesi Karosi, I think it's called, Makadzi, the lady from Limpopo, comes through. And I want to tell you this, Makadzi this year is eligible for an Oscar. Because she, together with producers, I think they're called Pressure Point, in Cape Town Studios, they have created a song, a soundtrack for a documentary that has gone on to be screened in Durban Film Festival, Silver Scarum Festival in Western Cape, and now is eligible for an Oscar submission. So guys, Umakhadz could be one of the first South African Lekompo artists that could walk away with an Oscar, you know? So shout out to Khadzi. Shout out to Khadzi for breaking boundaries. Well, I did tell you that I'm not here for a long time. I'm just here for a good time. It is a Friday. That wraps up my top five moments of brilliance. I do have an hour. Another hour left, but in this hour I will not be doing it alone. I do have a lovely guest coming through where I sit down with him, unpack what he thinks, what he's doing for the weekend, and ushering in the weekend. So don't go anywhere, because for my second hour I hang out with one of your favorites. Remember, we're not here for a long time, man. We're just here for a good time.
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0: Good morning, good afternoon, good night. I'm here to talk about more life. One second.
1: Every month.
2: Drakey saying one second lapo. That's Drake with Blem. Before that we had Billie Eilish coming through. And before that we had Usjava saying umama. Ish. What a Friday, man, and I'm still here hanging out with you, letting you guys know that Yazini. Weekend, yes, it's been a crazy week, it's been a difficult week, it's been a tough week, but don't fear, we are chin-chilling and we're having a good time. And good news, man, the man of the hour is in the building, we are going to have a good time. So let me just quickly get another breather, play a young jingle for you, do a young ad for you. Listen up, here's a competition just for you, all right? And I hope you guys are listening. Here we go.
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2: The man of the hour is in the building. Babu Smiya, kunjani?
4: Ngisaphila njani ekhaya?
2: Ngiyaphila baba. Hayi, nga understand traffic asegoli. Hey.
4: Ngicela nje uqala ngoxolisa. I really sincerely deeply apologize for being late.
2: No man, no problem. Like I said, this is just a hangout. This is a chill session.
4: Hangout with no drinks.
2: Hey, babu. Oh, hey.
4: Guys, I wish you could see. They didn't even offer me a drink. I'm sitting on podcast. I want the podcast
2: water.
4: Drinks.
2: We've got the water.
4: I want the podcast drinks. Thank you. I've got the Bogart mineral water.
2: There we go. We are people that promote health. But you know, to South Africa, the sales of alcohol has gone up because people are pursuing healthy lifestyles.
4: They've gone up or down?
2: I mean, sorry, they've gone down.
4: Yeah. This generation is amazing. It's just not the sales and alcohol consumption, but also sexual activities.
2: Yeah.
4: Surprisingly, with the access and how easy it is to come across such. I mean, yeah. They call it, what, Twitter porn. There's data-free what sites.
2: Yeah.
4: But it's decreased, man. Shout out to the generation.
2: That's long. No, man. Like I said, it's just a hangout. We're just here chilling, getting to know you better outside of the work, you know, and just what your views in life are, man. You know, when you're not being serious and not being a particular character of any sort. And firstly, let me find out, what's your weekend looking like? What you up to this weekend?
4: Oh, man, nothing much. It's very wholesome, chilled. I'm at home. Yeah, the last 2 months have been hectic, so it's good to be home. I'm playing at Zors tomorrow. So
2: come on.
4: If you're around, come check out your boy playing at Zors tomorrow, Midrand. Yeah, it's going down, man.
2: Okay, nice.
4: And church on Sunday. I had to hoy that in.
2: Also, no mama Kaya is listening, so you need to make sure you're promoting the right things.
4: Yeah,
2: man, I like to play an icebreaker in the beginning just to get to know you better, throwing out some fire questions.
4: All right.
2: And let's hear, man, what you say. First one.
4: Is a rapid fire?
2: No. You can think about it. You can think about it. If you could make one silly rule for the world, what would it be?
4: Yo, one silly rule for the world. Ish. I mean, I don't take myself seriously and I don't take life so seriously. So it would be make a mistake every day.
2: Make one mistake every day. I like that. That's dope. Okay. Another one. What's one thing that instantly gives you an ick? with the person, with the whatever. Just
4: what's
2: instantly.
4: One thing that got me tripping? It's just one thing that got me. Okay, yo, so one, like, okay, I won't get into it, but the one is just things like my name eats.
2: Yes.
4: I hate my name eats. And then I also hate it like. I'm Zulu, man. I hear a lot of these.
2: Yeah.
4: And then also, like, if we dashing as bruise, ne? And you don't seal the dash, like, let's say the tonic water on. Now, saying dashing and the flat. If up to me, just buy everyone one. It dashak, it dashak. Lit, and we good.
2: I get that. You know, for me, it's. Ish, man, it's a gold tooth, dog. A gold tooth.
4: You never survive in KZN.
2: You must come to
4: Amlazi. You must come to Kumash, K-Mash, bro.
2: Bro, I promise you, you could be a 15 out of 10, man. You could be the most beautiful woman in the world. Most of the gold tooth.
4: But it was a trend growing up as well, to their defense. It was a huge trend. And that was a flex. Ekhaya sine medical aid. Ekhaya umama unesi ubanba. And friends and medical aid. Ngizofaka u-L, ngizofaka i-silver. It was a flex in that generation.
2: I guess it's the same thing now with the whole girls thing and everyone being crazy about it. 100%.
4: At least that one you can remove. Yo,
2: yeah.
4: Easily. At will.
2: And I think for me, it's more of my family as well. I think if I was to take someone to meet my family and then they smile and they,
4: have you ever dated someone on a gold silver?
2: No.
4: Have you ever kissed someone? Because it's like kissing aluminum. It's like licking a coin. Like it's like licking a 2-rand coin.
2: Hey. No, I've never. But thank you for making sure that I don't. Yeah. Okay. Next one. What's the best piece of career advice you've ever received?
4: Oh man, I love this one. It was by the legend Ubabu Hot Sticks Mabuza, and he said, "Don't believe in the hype. Never believe in the hype, especially your own hype." Yeah. And it's just taught me that always be able to separate the persona from the person.
2: Yeah.
4: So konu kumbulani sbi, and then there's case B. So. You might walk past, you might see a vlog, a profile, a magazine in the store, newspaper article, nan. It's just understanding that that's a persona, that's not me.
2: That's
4: what people are attracted to and resonate with and are drawn to, but it's not necessarily okumblan.
2: Power. And you know what, ne? It's also understanding, because people get caught up in the hype, and then people don't understand that also this career is seasonal.
4: Yeah.
2: And super then perennial. You caught up in the hype, and then it's a time where you're not working.
4: And then also, another thing, sorry, I don't want to eat time. I don't want to chow time.
2: Go
4: but
2: for it. We've got all the time in the world.
4: I just also was looking at this new age media versus conventional media and the new personalities and celebrities being the influencers and the TikTokers. And that's great for them, by the way. I have no qualms. My only thing is there's no more longevity and sustainability within the industry.
2: Yeah.
4: So you can come up, you become viral, you're popping for a year, 2 years, and then... And this thing has trickled down into the music as well. There's just no longer sustainability or longevity within the industry.
2: People are just going for hits now.
4: You can count a handful of people that like 5 years later, 6 years later, still consistent and still at the top or still doing their thing consistently. And that's just, it's alarming, man.
2: For me, some of the thing that frustrates me with like influencers and stuff coming into mainstream.
4: Don't start beef.
2: No. For me, the frustration is they then don't invest in the craft.
4: 100%.
2: Because, like, I get it, you know. I from a producer's hat, I get the value in getting someone who's trending and putting them on a show.
4: Right.
2: But that person should then realize that, okay, here's an opportunity. How's about I go invest in acting classes or go invest in whatever so that it can become sustainable, you know?
4: Mm-hmm.
2: That's my frustration with me. Because at the end of the day, we can't always say that technology has its own lane or whatever. They will cross at some point.
4: 100%.
2: It's inevitable. But then that person must have the mindset to say, okay, how do I then take this step and then open the door
4: further? Take this to the next level. 100%. Yeah. What I love about film and TV right now is that people are very vocal. Audiences are not as quiet as they used to be. Yeah. I'm not going to say dumb, as quiet as they used to be. Because there's more options now. Right now, people are watching Hulu, Disney Plus. Yeah. People are watching Abo Prime, Abo Apple TV, and the Netflixes. So if you're not giving people what they want, the type of performances they want, and the storylines, they'll be vocal about it, and they will signal you out. And I love what they're doing in that regard, in that medium. I just wish they did more of that within the music industry, right? Because you can put your foot in the door for ubozo ungene phakathi, but mosu phakathi wenzani. You can be that lady or gqoke just string, my DJ, masaya tweka, njan. But a year later, when we listen to the same lady, it's like, oh my God, she is dope. Yeah. She's worked on the craft. Because now it's like, we can all play the same songs. We play the hits. We play the big TikTok and Dondonis. Mixi Hashi. Just because of Fagu Kelvin Fallow.
2: Yeah.
4: The transition sucked though. Yeah. But because of Fagu Kelvin Fallow, we'll forgive you and we groove. So I wish that music really followed suit with what the television industry is doing in terms of calling people out more.
2: Facts. Okay. Describe your personality using three unrelated objects or random objects.
4: Water. Man, I heard Bruce Lee saying something like flow like water, and I watched a lot of martial arts. Chinese is growing up
2: fair enough.
4: Like water, be calm, be peaceful. So like all these Tai Chi and Dondonis. Okay. Always referencing water. Water.
2: Okay.
4: No. Actually, earth, wind, and fire. That just sounds cool. Don't ask me. sound like a Captain Planet. Avatar. Oh yeah.
2: Okay.
4: Season 2 was dope, by the way. Shout out Netflix.
2: Okay, if you could know the answer to any mystery in the world, what would it be?
4: I won't lie, man. At times, I am very deep and philosophical. But if I could know the answer right now, because now I grew up and this thing has been really bothering me. I want to know, you better seize the knees to disease. Sistembi, holler at your boy. Let's decipher, break it down for me. Seize the knees to disease.
2: On that note, I'll just do shoot like man, let's cook a little renty, grab a breather. Remember, we're not here for a long time, just here for a good time. And I'm still chilling with one of your favorites. Kate Sibia is in the building.

0: Ow, okay. That's you. That's you, Moose.
1: Shout out, shout out, shout out.
0: Well, ladies and gentlemen, that is Kay Sabia featuring Jay Charles. Tell me, how did that song come about, man? How's it doing?
1: So this is my first single ever. And it was my first, it was an introduction to Kay Sabia coming out into the music industry. How it's doing? Not good. Not as good as great as I would have wanted it to. Mm. But I'm learning that a lot of things are trial and error. We are learning as we go along. But I'm happy with the result and the product because you would understand this from close eye. And we are a product of Igwijo, which is what the West would consider folk music. That's how that's our staple, what we grew up on.
0: Yeah.
1: So to be able to remake or reintroduce a Igwijo that I love, for me it's an accomplishment, man. I'm not chasing hit records, man. I'm just chasing to make really good music. Yeah. So that's the goal.
0: For sure. I think that's something that resonated with me with the song. It's like, you know, it's a thumpa, great beat and everything, but the heartstrings and the relatability in it, you know, it does literally, it's one of those songs that I can see driving on a highway on a long distance trip, right, you know, right, playing right, in the background. Right.
1: And then when it does play, you're able to engage.
0: Exactly.
1: Umakulu, auntie, ugogo, ubanbani, because of the messaging and what it means.
0: Man, power. Shout out to you. Well, still talking about amazing things. You have a chance to win yourself something. Nestled along the beautiful south coast of KwaZulu-Natal is Piss Haven on Lagoon, a private luxury retreat created for people who value peace, quality time, and meaningful moments. 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Follow Peace Haven on Lagoon and Bogart Radio on Facebook. Like the official competition post and repost or share the competition post and simply send us a screenshot of your completed entry via direct message. 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Peace Haven on Lagoon, because the greatest luxury is peace. Often enter is above.
1: I'm already thinking, well, I just wanted to ask, because like, hey, abanye abantu baba overdo one bit, because like, okay, sharp, I can do it, I can dial it, no, I can share the thing. But I want to know, is it based off how many times you screen grab and send this?
0: No, it's a lucky draw. It's literally,
1: I've seen pages dedicated to competitions. Now, since you say this, they will change the handle, they'll change in, and then they'll share like 20 posts a day.
0: Yeah.
1: 30 posts, 30 reshares okay.
0: No. This is simple. Literally, just go follow Bogart Radio, follow Bogart Peace Haven, screenshot, send us a DM.
1: But you guys are not regulated by like regulatory boards like Mazanga and because you can just you and Faroza can just shop up for the boy.
0: No, you can just shop through pass for the boy. No.
1: You know, like, we all watched Argentina. They gave Argentina through pass. The whole world is watching. FIFA just shop me. Faroza and Ayanda, I trust
0: above,
1: you guys.
0: We're above board. We
1: trust you guys.
0: There's now softwares that you can put all the names that have entered and it does the whole thing.
1: No, I'll answer, obviously, but I just guarantee.
0: Chief. Just end. Just guarantee me that I'll be one of the three additional couples you choose.
1: My boy is little Mobi Zanja's Yakizan.
0: I know, it's simple. Cool, man. Let's continue with our beautiful game. Now, I want to ask you, what's the strangest rumor you've heard about yourself?
1: Oh man, maninzi. Strangest. Apparently, I'm an after nine. Yeah. It's strange. The after nine one is strange. Like, can I be gay or not gay?
0: Yeah.
1: Why do I have to be gay in certain
0: timelines?
1: There's a time constrict. Yeah. So now I want to know, like, since I'm after nine, then when do I Come back. Watch. What's the cap? Is it like 12?
0: At 12.
1: Is it like 5 a.m.?
0: I think also. And I like you brought that up. I've also had the after nine rumor or allegations.
1: Yeah.
0: And I think it happens that, especially in our industry is so broad in terms of the LGBTQI community.
1: Right.
0: And when you show signs of being comfortable
1: 100%
0: around those spaces,
1: 100%.
0: Then those allegations will come through.
1: Yeah.
0: And I like what Unansika did, VBLA with Lasizwe at Awkward Dates. Biela showed such comfortability around Lasizwe, where now people are praising and saying this is the relationship we should be having between heterosexual and homosexual people.
1: But you see my thing with sexuality again. I have a huge gripe with sexuality, and I feel like it should be a never ending and open ended dialogue. Rather, I think that's the way ingabe. Before you anything, man, we're human beings first.
0: Yeah.
1: Before anything, before you are executive producer, before you are closer, before you are straight or gay, we are human beings first. Before you are president cupcake, you know, we're human beings first. And I think if we can start relating to each other in that regard, man, the world is a beautiful place. Because Ubuntu lo baba benzile.
0: Yeah.
1: It's not because he did that because Lasizwe was part of the LGBTQ plus community. He did that because of Ubuntu relating to another human being.
0: Yeah. Ish, man, that's crazy. How do you define success?
1: Yo. My younger self would say is being content, man. There's this nigga who said this thing, and it's like such a great verse. He said, godliness and content is a great gain. Being content, for me, that is success, because we obviously live a life of resentment. We live a life of chasing, and the older me would be, godliness and a lot of money is a great gain. That's the older me. The younger me is just godliness and contempt. The older me is godliness and a lot of money.
0: I'm with you. Hey, man, a lot of people would say money doesn't buy you happiness, but hey,
1: bro.
0: Bro.
1: But money can make me wake up on a random Tuesday and be like, I'm so tired. I just want to do a European summer.
0: You know?
1: On Thursday. I want to pack my bags, fly first class in European summer.
0: And
1: it's not happiness. It's sharp. It's fine. You know, it's not happiness, but money can afford me that luxury.
0: Hey, man, money can say, listen, I am sad or I'm angry today. You know what?
1: Mm-hmm.
0: Something that's going to cheer me up. Let me just take a weekend to Barbados just for a weekend.
1: Yeah, and waking up randomly, money can say, look, there's an opportunity. I like that nigga black coffee. I like the fruit man. Let me just buy a house next door to him and be his neighbor. You know, it can't buy happiness, but I can say I want to take all 60 of my cars and vie to the depth in July.
0: You know? No, facts, man. Facts. So what's the one guilty pleasure that you refuse to feel guilty about?
1: Hubbly. Sorry, I answered that too fast. Okay. Ask me again. Let me.
0: One guilty pleasure you refuse to feel guilty about.
1: I'm getting edibles. I'm getting gummies.
0: Yeah, man. I said this last week when I was asked, and I was like, look, man, the percentage.
1: Percentage. Yeah. But you're closer, man. You're closer than a percent. I feel like. There's a synergy there, man. There's a synergy there.
0: Percentage, chief. And some people will be like, you've got a problem. Yeah.
1: No, you're not that bad. You're not that bad, my G. You're not that bad at all.
0: If you had to live in a cartoon world, which one would it be?
1: Oh, you.
0: Hey, that excited you.
1: How a crunchy roll, Jehovah.
0: Nah.
1: All right. I was going to say Solo Leveling, but...
0: Okay.
1: Dragon Ball Z. Okay, actually, there's this thingy. I'm sure you've seen. Have you watched Big Mouth?
0: Big Mouth.
1: On Netflix.
0: I've seen, yeah.
1: They've got a spin-off now. They've got Human Resource Department and Mating Season.
0: Yeah,
1: oh, man. Big Mouth is like Boondocks, South Park, Family Guy.
0: All in one.
1: Times 20.
0: I get you.
1: Yeah.
0: I get you.
1: Yeah.
0: Okay.
1: Oh, man. Yeah, yeah.
0: Okay. I would have gone, when you said DBZ, that was probably my, I would have gone DBZ, but also just Pokemon, man.
1: Yeah, you want to catch them all.
0: I want to catch them all.
1: Oh, I'm quite nice.
0: Hey, I used to envision myself as someone that in the
1: Who
0: future,
1: is your favorite Pokemon? Pikachu.
0: Pikachu, of course.
1: As I see, the yellow cap gave it away.
0: Yeah, Pikachu, Charizard. Those two.
1: Did you collect the Tazzles?
0: I collected.
1: So you're one of those who came to school with the moon bag and the moon bag.
0: I was there,
1: Tazzles.
0: Bro. If we were like playing Tazzles, I had limited edition that I was like, I'll give you four if you don't take this one.
1: Yeah.
0: I was that kid.
1: Oh man, crazy. And the generation of today will never know.
0: They'll
1: bro.
0: Never get it, bro.
1: They will never understand.
0: They'll never get it. And you get home, you dusty, you what, but you just fought over a silver Tazzle. Limited edition.
1: Limited edition. Ish. Got you. Ish. Hey. We're eating Simba chips one way.
0: One way. Listen.
1: You're not even eating the chips, just unravel that thing. Like, what Pokemon? What Tazzle's inside? You're in your lip. Oh damn!
0: And that's it. And you're already checking at your cousin. You're already checking at your cousin. But what do you have? The chips. You guys have put the chips there. You don't care.
1: Right. I remember everyone would line up at the tuck shop in school, bro. Like, oh, white kids. Like, we just want the Simba chips. We're back with my 10, with my 5.
0: At some point, I even made money from it.
1: Yeah,
0: I would, like you said, the white kids and stuff, I would go and sell and be like, yo man, I've got a limited edition, I'll give you 3 for 5 rand.
1: What? Nice. Yeah. For me it was marbles.
0: Really?
1: We did the same. Yeah, marbles was big. We had a moon bag with all the marbles inside.
0: Nah, that was me with Tazzles, man. Last one, and one of my favorite questions that I like to ask everyone: where's your happy place?
1: Oh man, at home. At home. At home with my family, with my kids, with my wife. For me, I'm happiest. I wouldn't want to be anywhere in the world, besides an island somewhere. But yeah, baby, I'm happy at home. Honestly, it's at home.
0: No, I get you. Okay, no, let's take a young shui, and then we come back and we unpack the topic of the day. Today I've got a nice.
1: We're taking
0: topic.
1: A what?
0: A young shui in Jerangane. See, this is totally cave in Jerangane.
1: Oh, okay, Shumundekal. We just had to shui Shumundekal.
0: Yeah, Shumundekal in Jerangane. Just to pay the bills. And we come back and we unpack the topic of the day. If you've got anything you want to say to Kay, a young message, Nyana, feel free to shout out on YouTube or on Facebook or simply just on our app, Bogart Radio. For now, let's just take a young Kefi Nyana, kick it back, and let's find out what the streets are saying.

0: Shoo, Big Zulu coming through with Casper Nyovest saying Induku enhle. Oh man, you know, I like these
1: kind of... mazwini.
0: Oh, which you understand?
1: Yeah, Induku enhle igawule mazwini.
0: What does that mean?
1: In English,
0: Unpack it, ngesiZulu, so uzabona first time.
1: Give me a second. This one is, give me a second.

0: also we need to address and say English is shallow.
1: Yeah.
0: English is shallow. Yeah. Ayanda, you get a script and you have to translate. A lot of the times we don't have an industry like where we can afford to get scripts translated already.
1: Mm.
0: So there's two sentences that you need to translate into Xhosa.
1: Yeah.
0: And those two sentences end up becoming a whole paragraph. Sentence.
1: Yeah, a whole paragraph.
0: And then the director Yomlung or in is like, no, but can't you show, like, yeah, then I take away the essence. There's certain nuances that are lost because I am. So yeah, man, English is shallow in that regard.
1: No, I totally get you.
0: I said what I said, food. Man, could miss gaze and clang.
1: No, I get you. I get you. Well, I see a message coming through on our app.
0: For me?
1: Yeah.
0: Hi! I knew I was famous! Ha! Ha! Okay.
1: Pearl saying, hey, Kay, I love your work and shout out for. Oh, hey, Pearl. Sorry, this is Pearl saying, hey, Kay, love your work and shout out to present dads.
0: Ah, see.
1: Friday hangout is always a vibe.
0: Thank you, Pearl.
1: Yeah, which would this is someone who's also following you.
0: Yeah,
1: you know,
0: yeah,
1: religiously.
0: Yeah.
1: So that's really dope, man.
0: Yeah.
1: How do you feel about present dads in this day and age, bro?
0: I hate that terminology, man.
1: Really?
0: There's certain things that I just hate personally as Wukumlana. Not that they are, you know, present dads showing up.
1: Mm.
0: I feel like for the longest time, men are praised for doing the bare minimum.
1: Yeah.
0: I can't be regarded a present dad because I'm at home with my kids.
1: Mm.
0: Nigga, what am I supposed to be?
1: Like, yeah, true,
0: I can't be praised for going to a sports meet, for a school pickup and a drop off, for doing homework, for teaching this and spending quality time. That is the bare minimum.
1: For sure.
0: But also with that said, shout out, man, to this generation of fathers. We're doing a whole lot better. You know, we go to all these places and we see, like my son does swimming and I'm seeing a lot of dads coming through with their kids.
1: Yeah.
0: And that's beautiful. But yeah, man, a lot of the times men have just been praised for doing the bare minimum.
1: No, I totally get you.
0: To fathering.
1: I totally get you. But to play the devil's advocate at the same time, I think it's worth noting it so that, you know, firstly, to apply pressures to the fathers that are feeling like that should be me. Right? Because a lot of the times, some of the fathers, they'll say, hi, dude, shut up and just make that effort. Like, you know, don't make the excuse, right? So if we do highlight that if Kay can do it, why can't you? Right?
0: Right.
1: And I think we come from a generation where it was almost like,
0: or even if he was there, he's just emotionally unavailable.
1: But
0: shout out. That's why I did say that. Shout out to the dads of this generation. We're doing a whole lot better than where we're coming from. So I do acknowledge them, and I don't take it for granted, man. Shout out.
1: For sure. Okay. I do want us to go straight into the topic of the day. What I'm going to do is I'm going to play you a video, just to introduce this topic, and then we'll unpack it.
0: Okay.
2: It's a lot of us that suffer in silence, like we suffer in silence to get the things that we think we want, but everybody want what they don't want.
3: And we want what we don't need too.
2: Yeah, we don't really want those things. We just think we want it. But when you love what you have everything you need.
1: Okay. Let me land. I think more than anything, one of the things that stood out for me in that is that last line, and that brings me to the topic of today. It says, when you love what you have everything you need. Right? When you love what you have everything you need. And for me, the question is, really? Really? Because a lot of people will say, you know, if you do what you love, you satisfied. You very really? Am I satisfied? Yes, I'm doing what I love. Yes, I've got what I love. But is it everything that I need? Like, should I be content in just being here and agreeing to what I have and what just because I love it?
0: Got you. I think this one is just a preference type of statement. Okay. Right? It's

0: peculiar to each individual. I agree. Like, manje mo we unpack, I'm hearing you and I'm like, if it and iswanga, cause a lot of, you know, man, no sound, man, sound, now, round, round, man, you know. But as you're unpacking it, man, I'm understanding it better. And I do agree. When you love what you have everything you need.
1: Yeah.
0: And for me, the operative word there is need. You have need. Everything you need. I don't necessarily have everything that I want
1: yes.
0: but I have everything that I need. I've got the joy that comes with it. Again, I want to make reference. Early on, I said, the young Amir have said, godliness and content is a great gain. Once you're coming from a place of gratitude, of contentness, you have everything that you need. Right now, I've got my wife, I've got my kids, and we are happy. We've got a roof over our heads. The kids are going to school. We can afford to move in. That's everything I need.
1: Yes.
0: And I'm happy with that. And I'm content with that. Should things not pan out to the mansion, it's okay. I still got everything that I need. Want is a different category and a different topic altogether.
1: And okay, let's put the scenario in, because I think in order for the everything you need, it you have to love everything you already have
0: yeah.
1: right? So if, let's say, you are acting or doing music and you love it, but the returns in it are not making it sustainable for the household that you have,
0: right,
1: to cover the things you need. For example, if, let's say, you're acting, you're doing what you love, but you can't pay rent to keep the house you have for your family.
0: 100%.
1: Is what you love really then worth it? Or should you just put it aside and go do something else that you don't love to maintain what you need?
0: Actually, that one is tricky. And again, that's why I said it's a preference statement, Len. And it will resonate with different people. Ngabantu differently. I hear you, and that's very valid. But also find that we grow up, we come into a world where, especially as a bru, the world does not care about your happiness.
1: Okay.
0: Right? I don't care if you're happy or not, Ayanda. I don't care if you love what you're doing. I don't care how your mental health is and where you're at mentally. As long as if you are doing what you're supposed to do as a man, then you're a man. But like, I feel that's how I've experienced the world. You know, people don't really care. People don't really care. And a lot of times it's sacrifice your ambition, sacrifice your aspirations, sacrifice your dreams, and sacrifice in. We want to go no good, you know, because I could argue, yes, and that's valid. But also as a man, if you've brought someone into the world, then you're supposed to be able to provide for them.
1: Yeah.
0: If you have taken umuntana from ekhaya kubo and you said ngiyakuthatha ngiyakushada ngiyakulobola uzohlala nami, you should be able to provide for them. But now, okay, now you have the stability, and I have a 9-to-5, Ayanda. And now, because of the 9-to-5, you can't do on-screen work.
1: Yeah.
0: You're tied down to a contract.
1: Yeah.
0: And this opportunity is coming for an HBO movie.
1: Yeah.
0: Right?
1: Yeah.
0: HBO says, Ayanda, we have a Ndondoni. It's a 6-month shoot. After the 6 months, you don't know what's going to happen.
1: Yeah, for
0: so
1: sure.
0: You're going to stay in the stability of this contract at 9-to-5.
1: Sure.
0: Where they've offered you a 3-year contract.
1: Sure.
0: But are you happy?
1: I'm not happy. And the thing is, that unhappiness is gonna come through in the household.
0: It bleeds.
1: It's gonna bleed into the household. So yes, I might be able to take care of the umtana bantu that I've taken from a particular home to my home, but I can now only take care of her financially. But emotionally, I'm not present.
0: Unavailable. And then now you start living vicariously through your children.
1: Exactly.
0: And other people around you.
1: Exactly.
0: You know what the danger is?
1: Where's the danger?
0: You start living vicariously through other people. You impose and you project.
1: Let us know what you think. Maybe now we've got another English word to add on top of that one. I don't know. Do come through on our app. Send us a voice note, Nyana, or send us a text. Let us know what you think about the topic. If you love what you have, Do you have everything you need? That is the question. Let me know.
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0: Shoo, that is Blackie coming through with Joy featuring Oxlade. Okay, I did ask for your voice notes and text to find out what you think about the topic. Shout out to Ubusi Stamp from Cape Town coming through with the voice note. Let's hear what she has to say.
1: Yeah, I do think loving what you have gives you stable grounds to leap from, because you are doing it with joy. You are doing it effortlessly, because technically people who truly love their present reality tend to achieve more. And yeah, that's just it. They just find peace from whatever they do. Please don't.
0: Can you hear me now?
2: Nope. I just keep going.
0: All right. That is Busi Stamp coming through from Cape Town saying that she believes if success is your playground, pretty much, like the more creative you become, if like your happiness is, if you are happy and you love what you have, success is like vast for you and happiness is vast for you. You agree with that? Okay.
3: Yeah. I do. It's just a lot of unpacking and cool. The producer said I talk too much, so I'm just gonna say yeah.
0: Okay, cool, man. Thank you so much for joining us, my brother. You did say Zors this weekend.
3: Yeah.
0: Tomorrow?
3: Yeah, I'm playing at Zors tomorrow.
0: Okay.
3: Other than that, man, I'm just looking to have a wholesome weekend at home.
0: Okay, that's dope. And where can people find you? I know you're always entertaining us on the socials, you and your family. We've become accustomed to expecting something entertaining from you guys. Where can everyone find you?
3: Yeah, man. Basically, it's KAY underscore Sibiya, not Sibiya, Sibiya, on all platforms, man, from Facebook, TikTok, and Insta. Yeah.
0: Issue. Well, that's all we have for the day. I'm also wrapping it up with you. I'm also out. Remember, we're not here for a long time. We're just here for a good time. We're just here to usher in the weekend. If you are a DJ, do submit at www.bogardradio.co.za and we can play your mixes right through the weekend. Talking about that, that's definitely what we are about to play now. It's called The Weekend Starter. Asti shwi kancane siyobethwa ngumoya mnapof. I'm out, ngivula ama cooler box yonke into it and you tick yonke londo, you understand,
3: my god.
0: Cheerio, it's been fun.
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2: Okay, my name is Kutwano Lesego Sewe, better known as DJ Big Cakes, Big Mama Wari Exclusive, and I am with
3: 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She's a DJ producer. I am from Tembisa.
2: Okay, so what brought me back to the Red Room is the environment and also the equipment, you know. Having to use the latest equipment is actually so exciting. So that is what brought me back. My previous experience was, I had mixed emotions, actually, because my USB wasn't reading and I had prepared a playlist. So with my previous experience, my playlist was like this. And now today it was a good build up. So, yeah, that's what happened previously. For the Red Room, I prepared an introduction of Big Mama.
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This is Popo the Say, and you are listening to Exotic Deep, Soulful Anthems. 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
1: This is Bowman Man Radio. Not there.

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web, you know. 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So I decided just to calm down. And while I was looking at Samantha, I'm telling you,

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1: Just a quick story.
0: This past Friday, I was just mixed up after work, you know.
1: Yes.
0: I decided to go to the club and just, you know, calm down a bit.
1: You know what?
0: When I got there,
1: what happened?
0: It was happening. The ladies was just dancing, just, you know.
1: What?
0: So I decided just to calm down.
1: Calm down.
0: And while I was looking at Samantha, I'm telling you, she was just busting down.
1: How do you bust down?
0: You know me, I just said,
1: go down.
0: But
1: down.
0: Bust down, Samantha.
1: Down.
0: While me, down. I come down.
1: Come down, bust down, come down.
0: I said, you come down.
1: My guy, come down.
0: Bust down, Samantha. Bust down, come down, bust down.

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Bajini Mani, is to do Namaki, and a bagat. Bajini Mani.

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Yeah, me ask them follow Box and the kids, look. Yeah, me ask them. Yeah, me ask them. Yeah, me ask them. Yeah, me ask them. Yeah, me ask them. Yeah, me ask them. Yeah, me ask them. Yeah, me ask them. Yeah, me ask them. Yeah, me ask them. Yeah, me ask them. Yeah, me ask them. Yeah, me ask them. Yeah, me ask them. Yeah, me ask them. Yeah, me ask them. Yeah, me ask them. Yeah, me ask them. Yeah, me ask them. Yeah, me ask them. Yeah, me ask them. Yeah, me ask them. Yeah, me ask them. Yeah, me ask them. Yeah, me ask them. Yeah, me ask them. Yeah, me ask them. Yeah, me ask them. Yeah, me ask them. Yeah, me ask them. Yeah, me ask them. Yeah, me ask them. Yeah, me ask them. Yeah, me ask them. Yeah, me ask them. Yeah, me ask them. Yeah, me ask them. Yeah, me ask them. Yeah

0: I'm a problem. I'm a need. If you man, if a lily, but to live, my lily. Now my tombas are no money.
1: So come
0: on. I tell you where I'm a champagne. Now my beef. I'm a need.
2: I'm a
0: good.
2: I'm a good.
0: I'm a good. I'm a good. I'm a good. I'm a good. I'm a good. I'm a good. I'm a good. I'm a good. I'm a good. I'm a good. I'm a good. I'm a good. I'm a good. I'm a good. I'm a good. I'm a good. I'm a good. I'm a good. I'm a good. I'm a good. I'm a good. I'm a good. I'm a good. I'm a good. I'm a good. I'm a good. I'm a good. I'm a good. I'm a good. I'm a good. I'm a good. I'm a good. I'm a good. I'm a good. I'm a good. I'm a good. I'm a good. I'm a good. I'm a good. I'm a good. I'm a good. I'm a good. I'm a good. I'm a good. I'm a good. I'm a good. I'm a good. I'm a good. I'm a good. I'm a good. I'm a good. I'm a good. I'm a good. I'm a good. I'm a good. I'm a good. I'm a good. I'm a good. I

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0: Asya sense. Iyo wena ma lighty la. Noma kungaba mnyama kanjani isikhoko. Amadlopa ma lighty.
2: Ukanye ndoda.
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